0: Zach, I'm not trying to be funny or be a comedian. I'm being corny like you.
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1: 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I guess it was cruising.
2: You know, Jack, my personality is kind of like my dog. I have separation anxiety. So every time I call you and it goes straight to voicemail, it just makes me want to hear your songs even more.